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Now I had, I thought about wreaking havoc on an opposition. Kind of shocking, they want a static with precision. I'm automatic. Quarterback, I ain't talking second. 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
2: 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Welcome aboard Venga Airways. After takeoff, we'll pump up the sound system, cause we're going...